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1: All right, let's gather our eggs in one basket and put together a Would You Rather Wednesday. Let's go. It's just after 5 o'clock. That means we're just sat down. We're ready to open up the pregame show.
2: Well, whether you love or hate AI, it's undeniable that, one, it's here, and two, it's having a negative environmental consequences. We've got data centers now we've got to deal with.
1: Mm-hmm.
2: It's all a big thing. Well, Robert Irwin, crocodile hunter's son.
1: You know
2: he's in wildlife as well, just like his dad. He said it's ruining one more thing, wildlife photography. He said, I think not only does it take away from the artistry of photography, it dilutes what is impressive. So when you see the image of an eagle riding an elephant or whatever ridiculousness is that people genuinely think is real, when there's actually a real amazing photo, it almost dilutes it because we've seen so many incredible things. We're all guilty of scrolling. It's very hard to tell what is real and what is not.
1: Yeah, it is. One of the things I've said the most here in the past year or so is I can't tell what's AI and what isn't.
2: Yeah, that's a good thing and a bad thing.
1: Yeah.
2: We fully admit we use AI to make graphics and stuff for our social media.
1: Yeah.
2: So I'm not going to say AI is all bad. AI can do a lot of cool things, but it is interesting now. Any hot chick online, I assume she's AI, and I refuse to, if I've never heard of a band, I refuse to like them until I verify they're humans and not an AI music.
1: They're real, yeah.
2: Because I refuse to like AI music.
1: Yeah.
2: This goes into the wildlife photography deal. There's an art form to it.
1: Absolutely.
2: And I don't want to dilute it because of AI.
1: No.
2: But it is a natural progression we're going to have to deal with and figure out how to navigate. But AI, just add another thing that it is diluting, according to Robert Irwin, Crocodile Hunter Jr.
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1: Jimbo, Creola, Alabama. You have any idea where that is?
2: That's not real.
1: What?
2: Did you say Crayola?
1: Creola, like a Creole.
2: Oh, Creola.
1: Creola, down in Mobile Bay County.
2: That sounds like where it is.
1: Yeah, it's way down south.
2: That's exactly where Creola should be.
1: Well, it's a woman in Creola, Alabama named Tracy Reeves told her husband, Frank, that there was an intruder in their house this past Sunday night.
2: Scary.
1: At some point, chaos ensued when Frank discovered the intruder hiding in a guest room.
2: Mm.
1: The argument escalated. The intruder shot Frank in the chest.
2: Whoa!
1: Frank retaliated by shooting the intruder in the lower leg and elbow.
2: Wow, this escalated.
1: As authorities got there and tried to sort out what was going on, they found out the other guy really wasn't an intruder, Jimbo.
2: Oh, no.
1: His name's Michael. He was Tracy's side piece.
2: Oh, he was a boyfriend. Why did she call her husband on him?
1: They had been dating for more than a year.
2: Oh, boy.
1: And she had been secretly letting him stay in their house.
2: How did nobody find out?
1: I guess it's a room that, they don't ever go to in their house.
2: I feel like I'd know if a stranger

0: was in my house.
1: She was even providing him with food. Apparently, he limited his chances of getting caught by using the bathroom and bottles in the guest room.
0: Oh, so husband wouldn't hear the toilet flush?
1: Yeah. So it's unclear why she told Frank that Michael all of a sudden was an intruder, but it could be that she told them she was high on meth.
0: Oh.
1: And that she don't think she could be interviewed at this moment.
0: Oh, is that right?
1: Mm-hmm.
0: Okay. So she, it's hard to imagine how those two dudes didn't run into each other earlier.
1: Incredible.
0: Yeah. Because if you're truly the king of the house, head of the household, you've got to know what's going on in every room of the house.
1: Quote, there was bottles of urine in the room, which indicated he had been in there for a little while. Investigators said all three people were intoxicated.
0: Oh, you're kidding.
1: Mm.
0: I mean,
1: the husband, by the way, is now in jail on charges of attempted murder, possession of a firearm with an altered serial number.
0: Uh-oh.
1: And possessions of a controlled substance.
0: There's your meth. Mm. Well, stay classy over there.
1: Crayola, Alabama.
0: Stay classy, Crayola.
1: Oh, wait, I'm with you. Like, right now, I feel like I know if somebody was living in my guest room.
0: I know you would. I don't know how this guy did not know there was a third party living in his house.
1: Is it one of those where it's, you know, maybe it's a bigger house, maybe it's like a 4 or 5 bedroom, and one of them's like, I call it the hoarder room, where you put all your junk. Nobody's even, it's not really a guest room, it's like your storage room now.
0: But at least you go in there every now and then.
1: But do you? If it's one of those where you, it's almost like your attic, where you know what I mean? You just got boxes of stuff you don't need in there that you don't want to throw away. Like mine, I mean, we have one guest room. Well, we have two extra rooms. One's an office and one is actual. There's a bed in there for guests.
0: Yeah.
1: You know, like a guest room
0: right.
1: is.
0: That had to be what this was because he had to sleep on a bed. So this room had to have a bed.
1: I mean, he's peeing in bottles. I don't know. All beds are off on what he was. I mean, he was what his accommodations were, but
0: a year he was living in there.
1: I can't. Well, they don't say a year. They say they were dating for a year. They've had a relationship for over a year.
0: Oh, maybe he was just there for a couple nights or something.
1: Well, it said, quote, been there a while.
0: Whatever happened, something happened where he made her mad because she reported him.
1: Or was she so high, she just saw a dude and didn't realize who it was. You know what I mean? Oh, my God, there's a man.
0: Wow. Wow.
1: So they say the old crystal method there will get you a little paranoid.
0: Yeah, you think?
1: Yeah.
0: Yeah, I feel like Crayola crystal meth is next level or something.
1: Crayola crystal meth.
0: Yeah, it has a ring to it, doesn't it?
1: Yeah. Yeah. They got a little Tony Sashrees in their mouth. Spice it up a bit.
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1: We got a Would You Rather Wednesday later this morning, just after 8 o'clock. Right now, it's coming up on 6 o'clock, and that means it's time for the 545 flashback.
2: Well, a study out of Washington State found that Gen Zers are much more willing to rent clothes instead of buy them.
1: Ooh, I would.
2: Would you rent clothes?
1: Yes, happily.
2: They talked to over 350 adults who are around 25 to 30 years old. They still want their clothes to be fashionable, but they don't necessarily need to own them, partly about money, but also sustainability. They say young people tend to care more about recycling clothes and not wasting resources. When you include everything from shirts to socks, the average person buys 67 new pieces of clothing a year.
1: Wow.
2: Do you?
1: I don't think so.
2: It's August of 2021. What is the last clothing item you bought? Have you bought socks this year?
1: No.
2: I haven't either. Have you bought underwear?
1: No. I tell you what the last thing I bought. Two shirts because a store that I frequent had a sale.
2: Okay.
1: And I bought two shirts.
2: You didn't go in for the shirt, though?
1: Yeah.
2: You went in and said, hey, they're having a sale. I'm going to go.
1: Yeah. Well, I got the, you know, advertising email.
2: Have you worn them here?
1: Yeah. Mm-hmm. I have.
2: I feel like I would have noticed.
1: You did notice, and you said something.
2: Oh, did I?
1: New shirts? I said, yeah.
2: I was about to say.
1: I wear them quite a bit, as a matter of fact.
2: Me and you see each other so much that we got our rotations now.
1: Well, we know the second something's new.
2: Well, where'd that come from, huh?
1: Right. Like you're not supposed to have anything new.
2: Do you ever do that when somebody goes, hey, you got your new shoes? You're like, oh, no, these old things. You know, I admit to something.
1: I mean, hey, I've had them.
2: Yeah, is that a new shirt? I mean, I've had it for a little while. I mean, you must not have saw it.
1: I must have bought it and then just not worn it in front of you.
2: Why do we hide the fact that we get new stuff?
1: Because I think subconsciously we think it's egotistical to shop for ourselves.
2: Right. And then if you admit you just bought it, they go, oh, that's the shirt he picked out.
1: It's kind of like when I had a lady friend over and she chastised me for having a full-length mirror. Remember that?
2: Well, she's an idiot.
1: She trashed me for having... Oh, that's the most selfish thing I've ever seen in my life, is a full-length mirror.
2: Well, you're supposed to look put together.
1: Right? I mean, I don't ever look put together.
2: Right, I mean, you're not using it, but like...
1: When I have to dress, I want to see if I've put everything on right.
2: Well, the worst is trying to see in the mirror and see if your shoes match. You know what I mean?
1: Oh, yeah.
2: If the pants look good. You're trying to match the whole deal together.
1: Right.
2: And if you just have that upper body when you're like... Ah. I don't even know what the bottom half looks like.
1: I know, and I had a mirror, but she made me take it out.
2: So you would rent clothes. That's a very interesting thought.
1: I would do that in a second. That'd be fun.
2: What would you like to rent them for, a month? A couple months.
1: How do we manage this? Does it come in a catalog and we just pick them? Like, I want to get that shirt for May and that shirt for July.
2: That's what I mean. Or are we just going, it's like one of those box deals. You don't know what you're getting. It's just coming in your size.
1: Oh, one of those monthly services?
2: What if it's like that? That's not bad. And then you mail it back. Like the old Netflix, where you're done with it, you just send it back.
1: Yeah.
2: Can't get another piece until you send that one back.
1: Y'all wouldn't know what to do with me if I had a mail order clothes thing come every month.
2: Well, you know there is.
1: There is? Well, yeah. How much is it? It's probably expensive.
2: I don't know, but it's a new outfit every month.
1: A new outfit every month?
2: Yeah.
1: I'd knock y'all out. What if I came in here all squared away? Sport jacket.
2: Well, the funny part is, like, you got a golf shirt on. That's about as serious as we can dress in here before somebody goes, well, you got a job interview?
1: Exactly. That's exactly.
2: Leaving?
1: Right.
2: You going to court today? That's how crappy we dress.
1: Yeah.
2: As if we wear one button down. They go, where are you going after work?
1: I'll never forget the time I went straight from here to my second job over at the Rocket Center.
2: Mm-hmm.
1: And my supervisor looked at me and went, I mean, what do you wear to work?
2: This?
1: I said, this, I just

0: came from there. I wore this. And he goes,
1: He judged you.
0: Oh, big time judge. Oh, did the whole up one down, you know, up one side and down the other look?
1: Oh, I mean, like our boss, though, who's here right now, his casual Friday is still more dressy than what me and you wear.
0: Oh, I know. You're right.
1: His idea is the dress shoes with the sock, with the shorts and a button down. He's like, casual Friday. We're like, whoa. Are you having a court appearance today?
0: You going to a wedding?
1: Are you going to traffic court? Where are you going in that outfit?
0: Yeah, most everybody dresses better than we do.
1: Yeah.
0: I mean, UPS guys dress better than we do. You know, at least they're matching in uniform and stuff.
1: UPS guys.
0: FedEx drivers.
1: They're matching with a button down.
0: They drive better. They dress better than we do.
1: I'm done.
0: We're just radio. Nobody sees this, so why do we need to dress up?
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2: I'm News 19 meteorologist Ben Smith. A mostly cloudy sky, scattered showers and thunderstorms at times for today. Not nearly as hot, with highs in the upper 80s to near 90. More scattered showers in the forecast on Thursday, with highs only in the mid to upper 80s. The forecast is not going to change a whole lot. Friday and Saturday, frontal boundary still hung up across the southeast. That will increase our chance of scattered showers and storms, with highs in the mid to upper 80s. I'm News 19 meteorologist Ben Smith with your Weather Authority forecast.

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1: 79.
0: Wow.
1: For the Eagles drummer, singer, songwriter, and of course, hey, let's don't sleep on his solo career. My man had some jams.
0: Oh, yeah.
1: My man has some jams.
0: You better know it.
1: Including Boys of Summer, All She Wants to Do Is Dance, and Cassio's Cut this morning. How about we air out a little Dirty Laundry?
0: I love it.
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0: Rocket 95.1, Jimbo, Cassio, and Don Henley. Dirty laundry is Cassio's cut this morning. Don Henley, out loud and proud on CBS Sunday morning, saying this is it for the Eagles.
1: Well, I feel like they've been saying that for a little bit, though.
0: They've been saying that for a while.
1: Yeah.
0: That's what I was going to bring up, is what are the chances that December 31st of this year, we won't hear from the Eagles again? I say very little chance.
1: Zero chance.
0: We're going to hear from the Eagles as long as paychecks are dangled in front of them. Just like Kiss.
1: Avatars are coming.
0: Yeah. I've yet to see those Kiss avatars anywhere.
1: They're working on them, Jimbo.
0: Are they still?
1: Working on them.
0: It's because AI keeps getting better, so they're perfecting it.
1: I guess so.
0: Is that what it is?
1: I guess so.
0: Uh-huh.
1: Yeah. All right, we are here. Creed, baby. It's Creed Day. Come on now.
0: It is Creed Day.
1: Creed,
0: how are you?
1: Tonight.
0: Are you okay? Did you sleep last night?
1: I slept. I plan to go home and get a long nap.
0: You got a big night.
1: Full energy.
0: You got a long night tonight.
1: Well, three bands, too.
0: Three bands. You're going to be all mingling with all of them, hanging out.
1: Am I? I hope so.
0: Well, your boy Lynam's friends with Hinder. Y'all are backstage all night long. Y'all are hooked up.
1: He's got to set it up. We'll see. It's going to be a fun night. So say hey to us if you see us out at Orion tonight. Today, right here on the show, we have a Would You Rather Wednesday dilemma we're going to get to.
0: Five-finger death punch series.
1: Oh, you got five-finger and?
0: And we've got tickets to the Make More Memories Music Fest. A little pop-punk party at the Sand Mountain Amphitheater, August 1st. That's right around the corner. When is that? Saturday?
1: Next Saturday, yeah.
0: Saturday week? Wow.
1: Saturday week.
0: Yeah. And Five Fingers in Rocktober. So
1: come on now.
0: Hang out for those. We'll give those away sometime before 10 o'clock this morning.
1: So we want you to be a part of the show with us. 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I'm at The Cassio Kid. 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
9: I'm News 19 meteorologist Ben Smith. A mostly cloudy sky, scattered showers and thunderstorms at times for today. Not nearly as hot, with highs in the upper 80s to near 90. More scattered showers in the forecast on Thursday, with highs only in the mid to upper 80s. The forecast is not going to change a whole lot. Friday and Saturday, frontal boundary still hung up across the southeast. That will increase our chance of scattered showers and storms, with highs in the mid to upper 80s. I'm News 19 meteorologist Ben Smith with your Weather Authority forecast.
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1: Rock news brought to you by Metal Max. It's Ozzy Day.
2: Ozzy Day.
1: Ozzy died 1 year ago today. If you can believe that.
2: Jack Osborne told us to tell our stories.
1: Today we're supposed to tell our stories. There's all kind of articles about Ozzy. I got Ozzy Osbourne's albums ranked worst to best. What's the best song off every Ozzy solo album? A lot of ways to honor Ozzy today. What's a better album? Diary of a Madman versus Black Sabbath's Paranoid.
2: Oh.
1: I mean,
2: that's a good matchup.
1: Isn't it? Song for song, how would that come out, I wonder? Comparatively. I mean,
2: War Pigs is going to be hard to beat.
1: Yeah.
2: Paranoid's fantastic.
1: War Pigs, straight up 7-minute jam.
2: Planet Caravan, underrated. Iron Man, off the charts. Electric Funeral, Hand of Doom, Rat Salad, and Jack the Stripper.
1: Jack the Stripper. Best song.
2: Against what? Ozzy's what? What album by Ozzy? That was Black Sabbath. Diary of a Madman.
1: Yeah, Diary of a Madman.
2: It's going to be a tough matchup.
1: Is it?
2: Over the Mountain, Flying High Again, You Can't Kill Rock and Roll, Believer, Little Dolls, Tonight, SATO, and Diary of a... I think it's Black Sabbath.
1: Black Sabbath.
2: I think that's a better album.
1: Yeah, I mean,
2: there's some all-timers on that.
1: Yeah.
2: Diary of a Madman's great, but Black Sabbath's Paranoid album's got some all-timers.
1: Here's an article, the best song off every Ozzy Osbourne solo album. Off the Blizzard of Oz, they're saying Mr. Crowley.
2: Great song.
1: Is number one. Off of Diary of a Madman, it's Over the Mountain. According to this article, this is not our opinion.
2: Okay.
1: Bark at the Moon. The song, Bark at the Moon, is the best song.
2: Okay.
1: The Ultimate Sin from 1986, the best song, Killer of Giants. No Rest for the Wicked from 1988. Miracle Man. There's some songs to check out if y'all haven't heard these. From the No More Tears album, 1991, No More Tears. From the 1995 album, Osmosis, Perry Mason, they're saying, is the number one song. From 2001, the Down to Earth album, Dreamer, is the best song. Best songs from Ozzy's solo albums, since it's Ozzy Day. Black Rain from 2007, I Don't Want to Stop. Scream from 2010, Digging Me Down, is the best song. And from Ordinary Man in 2020, Straight to Hell is the best song. And from Patient Number 9 in 2022, it's Patient Number 9. Number 9? Number 9?
2: Number 9, that was his one with Jeff Beck.
1: Uh-huh.
2: That was a good album.
1: That's the best songs from Ozzy's solo albums on Ozzy Day, dying 1 year ago today.
2: Let's hear Patient Number 9.
1: Patient. Okay, we got it. We got it. And that's going to be your rock news this morning. Celebrate Ozzy all day long.
2: If you've ever met him, we'd love to hear about it.
1: Yeah, we'd love to hear some Ozzy stories.
2: If you saw him, if you saw Ozzy, if you saw Black Sabbath.
1: For real.
2: Tell us about it. We'd love to hear it.
1: For real.
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11: I'm News 19 meteorologist Ben Smith. A mostly cloudy sky, scattered showers and thunderstorms at times for today. Not nearly as hot, with highs in the upper 80s to near 90. More scattered showers in the forecast on Thursday, with highs only in the mid to upper 80s. The forecast is not going to change a whole lot. Friday and Saturday, a frontal boundary still hung up across the southeast. That will increase our chance of scattered showers and storms, with highs in the mid to upper 80s. I'm News 19 meteorologist Ben Smith with your Weather Authority forecast.
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0: Rocket 95.1, patient number 9 from Ozzy Osbourne. Jeff Beck in the background, shredding, I believe.
1: Yes. How about that?
0: Yes, sir.
1: Come on now.
0: All day long, I'll take that. All day long, I'll take a patient number 9 song.
1: The Make More Memories Fest is back at Sand Mountain Amphitheater.
0: Wait, it's been here before?
1: Yes, and everybody loved it so much. It's coming back.
0: Was that the one with Red Jumpsuit Apparatus?
1: I don't remember. I think so.
0: The pop punk show?
1: I think so. The main Gym Class Heroes, Motion City Soundtrack, and Latin for Truth will be an incredible lineup. Emo, pop punk nostalgia.

0: If you are in that era, the emo and the pop punk,
1: break out the guy liner.
0: You are. It is a throwback to the moments that made us. It is the Make More Memories Fest. Don't forget, they have emo in all caps in memories. EMO right there in the middle. That's fun.
1: That is fun.
0: That's fun.
1: I'm not mad at emo.
0: No.
1: And I loved pop punk. I have a pop punk playlist on my phone.
0: It was funny. We got picked up at the airport by this another comic in Charlotte. We flew into Charlotte, and he picked us up from the airport. And we're in his car. We're listening, driving. It was like 30, 45 minutes to where the city we were actually performing in.
1: Yeah.
0: And I go, hey, this is kind of a banger. What playlist? Because he's like literally like 24, like young.
1: Oh, yeah.
0: I go, but it was songs I knew. I go, what playlist is this? And he goes, oh, it's classic pop punk.
1: In.
0: And I went,
1: 100% in.
0: I love to him, it's classic pop punk. I go, you talking about Green Day? Green Day's classic pop punk to you?
1: 100% in.
0: We will give these away. Jimbo, we're going to visit our friends at the Vitamin String Quartet.
1: Let's go.
0: They play a lovely classical stringed instrument version of rock songs. You got to be the first caller at 256-534-9595 to tell us what song this is.

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1: Is it a pop-punk song? That would have been solid if you played a pop-punk song.
2: Sorry, I let the class down.

0: as she gave it to you. Oh, that's it.
1: I don't have a clue.
0: 256-534-9595.
1: This sounds like something Gomez Adams would play for Morticia.
0: It is. It kind of is.
1: All right, here we go. Let's see. Hey, Rocket, do you know the artist and title?
2: No.
0: You've actually said the song today.
1: They bailed. Hey, Rocket, do you know the artist and title?
3: Mr. Crowley, Ozzy Osbourne.
1: Didn't recognize it. Congrats, man. What's your name?
3: I'm Justin.
0: Justin, hang on the line. By the way, that's from their album Blizzard of Strings.
1: I love it. And did they love doing it?
0: Yeah, they did. How much did they love doing it? Hang on the line, brother. We'll get some info from you. Everybody else, keep listening. We've got Make More Memories Fest tickets all week long.
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7: I'm News 19 meteorologist Ben Smith. A mostly cloudy sky, scattered showers and thunderstorms at times for today. Not nearly as hot, with highs in the upper 80s to near 90. More scattered showers in the forecast on Thursday, with highs only in the mid to upper 80s. Forecast is not going to change a whole lot. Friday and Saturday, frontal boundary still hung up across the southeast. That will increase our chance of scattered showers and storms, with highs in the mid to upper 80s. I'm News 19 meteorologist Ben Smith with your Weather Authority forecast.
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2: I'm News 19 meteorologist Ben Smith. A mostly cloudy sky, scattered showers and thunderstorms at times for today. Not nearly as hot, with highs in the upper 80s to near 90. More scattered showers in the forecast on Thursday, with highs only in the mid to upper 80s. Forecast is not going to change a whole lot. Friday and Saturday, frontal boundary still hung up across the southeast. That will increase our chance of scattered showers and storms, with highs in the mid to upper 80s. I'm News 19 meteorologist Ben Smith with your Weather Authority forecast.
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2: Junior Joke of the Day brought to you by the Deep Comics and Games. Cassio, what holds the sun up in the sky?
3: What holds the sun up in the sky?
2: Sunbeams.
3: Sunbeams.
4: What are you gonna do about that?
3: All right, Jimbo, we gotta talk about this.
4: Yeah.
3: Now, me and you, both now single men.
2: Yep.
3: Well, we got to talk about the water bottles game.
2: Water bottle game?
3: Yeah. Why is it that about every handful of years, a new water bottle comes out and it has got a hold of the ladies?
2: Yeah, what's the one now, the one that they all have?
3: It's the Owala.
2: Oh, no, I thought it was...
3: Stanley?
2: Stanley, yeah. Is that passé?
3: Stanley's, you're out.
2: Oh, that's over now?
3: That's so 2024.
2: Oh, is that right?
3: Yes.
2: I am behind then.
3: We're on the Owala.
2: I still use a Yeti.
3: Now, that was 2020, Jimbo.
2: So
3: you're so behind.
2: So I'm stuck in COVID times.
3: We had, you remember back in the day, starting in the 70s, they had the Nalgene's, which were rocking and rolling.
2: You had to get that because it didn't put any flavor in the water.
3: Yeah. They were all organic.
2: And it didn't take. I remember people bragging about it.
3: All kind of.
2: Oh, no, I can put anything in this, and the next thing I put in it won't taste like whatever I had in it before. Like, that was a big bragging point back then.
3: Then they had the Camelback Eddy Cups.
2: Oh, yeah.
3: Then they had the Swell. SWELL.
2: I still use a Swell.
3: Then they had the Hydro Flask.
2: Okay.
3: Then they had the Yeti. That was the Yeti Rambler. Then they had the Simple Modern. There was a brief year of that. Then they made the huge Stanley run. And now all I see is the Owalas.
2: Wow, I'm stuck in the Swell days. And the Yeti days.
3: By the way, I didn't know you had so many of these.
2: I just have one. I have two.
3: Did you have an Nalgene back in the day?
2: No.
3: Did you ever have a Camelback?
2: The only reason I have any of these is because somebody gave them to me.
3: Oh, no.
2: I've never bought one of these.
3: They break out as the hot gift.
2: Yeah. I got one from Red Bull Records back in the day.
3: Okay.
2: When they were a record company. They sent us Swell bottles.
3: Mm-hmm.
2: And I have a Yeti because I got it from one of our clients. That's it.
3: Actually, you didn't buy

0: any.
1: No. I wouldn't know which one to buy. And I'm not paying the money they cost for them.
0: Well, but here's the problem.
1: They're huge money.
0: They're also supposed to be made to last you forever.
1: Yeah, but
0: none of them break down.
1: We keep changing them.
0: No. They're made to last a lifetime. Like something they brag about.
1: We are idiots.
0: This tweet said, every 3 years, a new water bottle brand completely one-shots middle-class white women like clockwork. One-shots! First of all, I want to use that.
1: I do, too.
0: Completely one-shots.
1: I was low-key trying to memorize it without you knowing.
0: It completely one-shots middle-class white women like clockwork.
1: Dang it, you're using it over and over.
0: I'm just reading the tweet still.
1: Oh.
0: Huh?
1: Wait, what's the new one? What's the one we're supposed to have now?
0: O-W-A-L-A. I'm probably not even saying it right. I'm not cool enough. O-W-A-L-A. Once you see it, you'll go, oh, I've seen those.
1: Oh,
0: now.
1: If I type it in my search engine, that's all I'm going to see.
0: Yes. 100%. You're going to be getting water bottle stuff.
1: Owala bottle. 24 ounces. Oh, I've seen them everywhere.
0: See?
1: They want $35 for a dadgum water bottle.
0: Huh? Hmm. It's the jam now. It is the jam now.
1: So if I get this one, I'm not going to. If I got this one, that means in a year, it's still perfectly good, but just, I have to keep up with the Joneses.
0: She's not cool anymore. Yeah.
1: And get a new one.
0: You'll be not, quote, not cool.
1: The next brand. Ugh.
0: Which one do you like the best?
1: We exhaust me. We human beings. We just wear me out.
0: We exhaust me.
1: We do. What are we doing?
0: We exhaust me.
1: We wear me out.
0: I've never heard a more Jimbo sentence in my life.
1: We
0: wear me out.
1: We murder me. Oh, no. Well, Sally down the street has the Owala. I've got to have a new pink Owala.
0: Stanley, Teresa, that's so 24.
1: Stanley, everybody's talking about you, Miffy. Put the Stanley up and get the Owala.
0: Oh, my God, James, you're drinking out of a Yeti. That is so 21.
1: Swell bottle. Jennifer, she's drinking out of a swell bottle. I mean, what are we doing?
0: Which one do you like the best?
1: I don't know.
0: Do you like the swell?
1: It's the one I use the most because it's at the Rocket Center where I drink the most water because it's hot in there.
0: Do you have the Yeti, like the big cup, or the Rambler, the one that kind of looks like a thermos?
1: No, I just have a cup. One, you know, the one I have.
0: See the Rambler? See the Rambler's got the, looks like a little thermos top on it?
1: No, mine's just a to-go coffee cup.
0: But you got that swell.
1: My swell's a little different, but yeah.
0: Nalgene is the plastic with the...
1: Mine's just picture a to-go coffee cup with a lid on it. That's all mine is. It's not fancy. It has no straw. It's none of that. It's none of that. It's just a stupid coffee cup.
0: What are we doing? Some of y'all are waking up realizing they're all Stanleys.
1: Marsha, I thought Jimbo would last night, and he's drinking out of a Yeti cup.
0: A Yeti?
1: I know. I want to break into them so bad. We can't, though. It's the first place I went. I wanted to go there, but I can't.
0: Rodney, is that an Owala? Well, we could just change. You're Rhonda. Rhonda, and what's yours? Fonda?
1: Yeah. What's yours?
0: Rhonda, maybe. We're making it Robin. Robin and Rhonda. No, not Rhonda. Hey, who can we be? Who can you be?
1: I'm going to be LaDonna.
0: LaDonna and Rhonda? LaDonna and Rhonda, yeah. LaDonna.
1: Why do I automatically smoke?
0: LaDonna, is that a Yeti Rambler? That's so 2020. What are we in, COVID? LaDonna, what cup are you drinking out of over
1: I'm
0: there?
1: Drinking out of the swell bottle. It has the built-in straw.
0: My God. It's just like your outfit. It hadn't been updated since 2018.
1: What are you talking?
0: Yeah, I'm

0: still rocking the Camelback, Eddie.
1: It keeps my coffee cold. That's all I want. I'm an iced coffee. You know me.
0: You know, I'll switch to kombucha. It goes good in my Camelback, Eddie. Are you going to upgrade to the Awala?
1: What the hell is kombucha?
0: Well, for a while I had the bubble tea, but the bubbles keep getting stuck in my straw.
1: You need the big straw for that.
0: No.
1: They make the big straw.
0: That's why I need one of these Stanleys with the big top.
1: Go to the tea store, and they have the big straw, and just steal one and use it over and over.
0: Well, Donnie, you know what I love. I love the Stanley because I like the Stanleys like I like my men with a big mouth.
1: I think Johnny's going to spring for the Awala for me.
0: No.
1: Yeah.
0: No.
1: I'm going to get a purple one.
0: Don't you say it again. You're upgrading to an Awala without me?
1: You better come along for the ride if they're going to talk about it.
0: You bitch.
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3: I'm News 19 meteorologist Ben Smith. A mostly cloudy sky. Scattered showers and thunderstorms at times for today. Not nearly as hot with highs in the upper 80s to near 90. More scattered showers in the forecast on Thursday with highs only in the mid to upper 80s. Forecast is not going to change a whole lot. Friday and Saturday, frontal boundary still hung up across the southeast. That will increase our chance of scattered showers and storms with highs in the mid to upper 80s. I'm News 19 meteorologist Ben Smith with your Weather Authority forecast.
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4: It's comforting somewhat to know that this one thing that I'm about to read about,
5: okay,
4: will never happen to me.
5: Are you for sure?
4: Positive.
5: 100%.
4: 100%.
5: Okay.
4: Absolutely positive. A Florida man returned home after spending time in jail.
5: Okay.
4: And discovered his entire collection of exotic tarantulas had disappeared. Now you see why this will never happen to me.
5: This sounds like something that would happen to Shane Bickle.
4: Oh, 100%. Yeah. The victim valued the missing spiders at approximately $590.
5: Hey, that's less than I thought it was going to be.
4: Are tarantulas expensive?
5: In my head, they are. Especially, quote, exotic.
4: I mean, you throw the word exotic in front of anything and you just added $100 to it.
5: That's what I mean. How many? Did he say how many? Or did it say his collection?
4: Just says collection so far. Investigator said Stephanie Lauren Brooks acknowledged that the tarantulas belonged to the man. She reportedly claimed she sold them while he was in jail because they were dying and she didn't know when he would be released from jail.
5: Oh.
4: Something's fishy here.
5: There's a lot. I mean,
4: LaDonna smells a rat.
5: If you go away, stuff happens sometimes.
4: The police department arrested Stephanie Brooks. She was arrested on charges of stealing property and second-degree petty theft. Charges are allegations. Brooks has not been convicted in the case yet. The victim contacted the sheriff's office in late May after returning home from the jail, their own jail. The missing tarantulas reportedly including a green bottle blue.
5: Wait, I've found the, quote, one of the largest online spider sales, Jimbo.
4: Oh, yeah?
5: What'd you call this one?
4: Green bottle blue.
5: Let me look up bottle. Green bottle blue, that's on sale for $99. By the way, it's awesome looking.
4: No, it's a spider.
5: Look at it, it's orange and blue.
4: It deserves to be stepped on.
5: You gotta admit it's cool looking. It's orange and blue.
4: He also had a golden knee chaco stolen.
5: A golden knee.
4: Golden knee chaco.
5: Oh, that's only $40. That's a, quote, fantastic pet species.
4: Yeah. There's no way you could ever talk me into spiders are a fantastic pet.
5: Oh, my gosh, Jimbo. Oh, Jimbo.
4: A Brazilian Veracruz was also stolen.
5: The regal jumping spider.
4: Pass. I don't even want to see it.
5: The regal jumping spider.
4: It's going to jump right under my foot.
5: Look at it.
4: No.
5: Look at
4: it. I'm not looking at it.
5: It's looking at you. It's got the eyes.
4: I'm aware of that. This is why I'm not looking your way. No. No. No.
5: Why are you moving your hand?
4: Because you're moving the damn picture.
5: Hey, my hair is standing up. It's $40 if you want it to jump on you.
4: I don't. I want it to jump under my shoe and get squished. Brazilian Veracruz. And three pink-toed tarantulas. Thrink.
5: Well, we got a purple pink toe and an Antilles pink toe.
4: Well, there were three pink toes.
5: Well, they're going to be about $50 to $90.
4: Okay. Well, he valued them at $590.
5: You know the old golden blue leg baboon tarantulas.
4: Pass. Pass. Deputies arrested Brooks and booked her into the Marion County Jail, the same one her boyfriend had just left.
5: Okay.
4: Her bond is set at $1,500.
5: Selling the tarantulas.
4: There's no word on where the tarantulas are, if they're back home or not. No word on that.
5: Well, back home, you see,

0: is the Amazon jungle. So
1: correct.
0: They're not back home.
1: Thank you. Good point. That's exactly right.
0: If they're inside the United States, they are now where they're not belong.
1: If they're inside my house, they're squished under my feet. Period. And they all know it.
0: The tarantulas don't mess with you.
1: Well, I don't have a tarantula.
0: They're not poisonous.
1: I don't have a tarantula in my house because they know they would get stepped on. If they're this smart, you're attributing smartness to them.
0: They inject venom through their bites. They don't mess you by touching. They have to bite you and then inject the venom, Jimbo.
1: Not the type that is into a spider or anything that's able to inject venom into me. Not into it. And that is your freaky Florida news this morning. No report on where the spiders are. Keep your eye out for the Brazilian pink toes.
0: I don't want any part of it.
1: And the rest of the lot. And that's your Florida news on Rocket 95.1.
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2: I'm News 19 meteorologist Ben Smith. A mostly cloudy sky, scattered showers and thunderstorms at times for today. Not nearly as hot, with highs in the upper 80s to near 90. More scattered showers in the forecast on Thursday, with highs only in the mid to upper 80s. Forecast is not going to change a whole lot. Friday and Saturday, frontal boundary still hung up across the southeast. That will increase our chance of scattered showers and storms, with highs in the mid to upper 80s. I'm News 19 meteorologist Ben Smith with your Weather Authority forecast.
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0: Rocket 95.1, hard to believe 1 year ago today we lost Ozzy Osbourne. Somehow I thought he'd be around forever. As frail as he appeared, every time we saw him, I thought, well, we'll never stop seeing him.
1: He also felt like, though, he had been around forever.
0: Yeah, right. Yeah, for real. You met him.
1: I did. I briefly met him. I met Sharon a little bit longer. Just a brief encounter when I was...
0: You hugged her neck, didn't
1: Jay
0: you?
1: Leno, I did. She was super sweet. Introduced herself. You wanted to go, yeah, everybody knows who you are. You know what I mean.
0: But that's a sign of humility,
1: yes.
0: and appreciation for where she is and
1: yeah.
0: what's happened to her in life.
1: Yeah, I had nothing but kind things to say about him. And, of course, you know, no... All I wanted to do was get a picture with him.
0: Oh, yeah. Did you?
1: And it's number one rule back there.
0: Oh, yeah. Yeah.
1: No cameras. No photos.
0: Yeah.
1: Like, if she would have did it, it's one thing.
0: Sure.
1: I was technically, you know, contracted by the Tonight Show, so.
0: Right.
1: I was a quote.
0: You were an employee.
1: Employee, for lack of a better term.
0: A
1: yeah.
0: subbed out employee,
1: yeah, yeah.
0: whatever.
1: And it was, no pictures.
0: Ah.
1: Oh,
0: what a moment. What a moment that would have been.
1: Would have loved it.
0: You would still have been sharing that picture.
1: Yeah. Yes. Jimbo, we are... you remember when the government shut down production of the penny because they said they cost more than pennies?
0: Yeah, that was fairly recently.
1: To produce. Some people wondered why it hadn't been sooner. Well, now it's opened up a can of worms, Jimbo.
0: Is that right?
1: Paying in cash without regular access to pennies has been confusing. Some businesses have been rounding to the nearest nickel when giving change, but that doesn't work everywhere. Some states have existing laws that require exact change or don't allow businesses to charge more or less to some customers than others. Even if it's just a couple pennies lost to rounding, that has legal issues.
0: Well, if there's no pennies, how are they charging exact cost?
1: What they're saying is, like, if yours came out to 747, mm-hmm. they might round yours up to 750 so they wouldn't have to do pennies.
0: Yeah.
1: Or round it down to 745. They're mm-hmm. giving you the extra pennies.
0: Right.
1: Just giving you a nickel. But they're saying if you knocked 2 cents off for the guy in front of me in fast food, why didn't you do that for me?
0: Oh, okay.
1: That's the quote, legal issues.
0: Oh, okay. Yeah. Now I got it.
1: Why are you charging him less?
0: Right.
1: Well, it's not. We rounded down so we could give him a nickel.
0: Right.
1: Okay. The Congress is now working to pass a bill called the Common Sense Act, which will hopefully relieve those problems. This will allow all businesses the option to round cash transactions to the nearest nickel without fear of penalties. For example, a $19.82 purchase now becomes $19.80. But $19.83, your new balance will be $19.85. They round up on you.
0: I thought we were already doing that.
1: Canada did this when it phased out its penny over a decade ago. The bill, though, could also afford to change to nickels because nickels are even more expensive to produce than pennies.
0: Are we getting rid of nickels now?
1: Last year, it cost 14 cents to make a nickel.
0: Wow!
1: Which, by the way, in case y'all don't know, or 5 cents. I don't know, kids paying attention. So the government is looking for cheaper ways to make them, but that also causes problems because they need to be able to be recognized in vending and counting machines, or those systems would all have to be rebuilt.
0: Am I the devil if I say, let's just get rid of paper money and coins?

0: coins. Let's just do debit cards.
1: Oh, yeah, you're the devil.
0: Am I?
1: Because then you can lose it. It can get hacked. That's what people tell you.
0: Yeah,
1: if it's all digital, it can all get hacked.
0: Yeah, but doesn't Visa, don't the companies guarantee?
1: I don't know. I don't know all the policies. I just know the fight against that is I don't want it digital, and I don't want y'all knowing how much money I got.
0: Yeah, I guess so.
1: Nothing is imminent, though. The bill just calls for testing lower-cost nickels. Also, the bill has passed the House, but it's yet to pass the Senate.
0: Let's go. I got it. Let's go full Star Wars and not have any money.
1: Okay.
0: Let's just do credits, imperial credits.
1: Oh, no.
0: Everybody gets this many. Do with it what you will. Huh? It worked for Star Wars. It worked in Star Trek. In Star Trek, there was no money.
1: Well, I mean, that's what they're trying to do with Bitcoin. I mean, and stuff like that. It's all digital anonymous currency.
0: Well, idiots like me don't understand Bitcoin.
1: Really? And you're trying to go to imperial credits. That caused a huge war. They were fighting in Star Wars.
0: Yeah, they fought in Star Trek, too.
1: See? It's because they didn't have cash.
0: They bought, I can't even tell you how much the Star Trek vehicles cost because they didn't have money.
1: What about if we all got a digital wallet tattooed on us? Bleep.
0: Oh, where we just scan our wrists?
1: Yeah.
0: There'd be all kind of bogus wrist scanners. You know, walking down the street, people got stuff in their pockets that'll scan your wrist.
1: Oh, that's getting all kind of, see?
0: Huh?
1: Say you get hacked. That's why it's got to have cash.
0: Yeah, I guess so.
1: If you make a digital system, somebody's going to figure out how to get into it.
0: Oh, they already have. I mean, they have many times over.
1: As soon as they're building it, somebody building it is going, how am I going to, I'm going to be the guy that knows how to hack into it.
0: 100%. It was just a thought. It was a thought. It appeared that it worked for Star Wars and Star Trek.
1: I mean, that's what Bitcoin is. So it could work. People, there's a lot of people on your team. Let's go to Bitcoin. No centralized banks. It is interesting to me that it costs more to make a nickel than 5 cents. We've got to do something there.
0: We need to change the materials.
1: It just doesn't make sense.
0: Yeah, it makes no sense to lose money on money.
1: And I don't remember how much it was for the penny. How much was it costing us to make the penny? Do you remember?
0: No clue. More than a penny.
1: It cost 3.7 cents to make a penny.
0: So we started out going backwards.
1: Three times, and the nickel now is 14 cents instead of five, so it's almost three times.
0: Even more backwards.
1: Now, we could get away from coins, just have paper money.
0: And just have paper money. That'd work. I think that'd work for everybody.
1: But it can't, because then they can't tax us. Get their quote 8%.
0: Oh, yeah.
1: See?
0: They'd have to figure
1: it out. It's all about the government. We've shut down the penny. Now we're focused on the nickel. It's a never-ending story.
0: We can't go Star Wars credits. Cassio, shut that down.
1: Jimbo wants to go to Imperial credits.
0: We can't go Star Trek where there's no money and everybody was fine in good-looking costumes.
1: Well, I mean, you can move to a commune. They don't have They don't have money there.
0: Yeah.
1: My buddy got his, we'll just say grocery store savings card. You know, your loyalty card.
0: Oh, yeah.
1: He got it tattooed on his forearm.
0: Did he know he could just use his phone number every time?
1: I mean, he just did it for fun. Beep. He said he walks up to people online and helps them out. Beep. They ain't got anything on us yet.
0: That's kind of funny.
1: I said, what happens when that grocery store closes in 10 years?
0: Good call.
1: Him, it won't ever close. I go, okay. Because all businesses are successful at all times. The Common Sense Act, CENTS, is in effect. We've lost the penny. Nickel, you are on the clock.
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2: I'm News 19 meteorologist Ben Smith. A mostly cloudy sky, scattered showers and thunderstorms at times for today. Not nearly as hot, with highs in the upper 80s to near 90. More scattered showers in the forecast on Thursday, with highs only in the mid to upper 80s. The forecast is not going to change a whole lot. Friday and Saturday, frontal boundary still hung up across the southeast. That will increase our chance of scattered showers and storms, with highs in the mid to upper 80s. I'm News 19 meteorologist Ben Smith with your Weather Authority forecast.
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1: Would You Rather Wednesday, yet another installment of the longest running segment on the show. Would you rather this or would you rather that? What we need from you is your side and why. And you can do that many ways, not the least of which is tapping that

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1: All right, here we go. Today's Jim Ocasio's Would You Rather Wednesday dilemma. Would you rather be 11 feet tall?
0: Whoa.
1: Think about that.
0: 11 feet tall.
1: Think about how tall that is.
0: That's so tall.
1: Victor Wembanyama, who everybody talked about for the Spurs this year, 7'4". You would be 3.5 feet taller than him.
0: Where would you sit? What would you do on a plane?
1: 11 feet tall, option A. Option B, 9 inches tall.
0: 9 inches tall?
1: Yeah.
0: Where are you going to get clothes?
1: What? Show me 9 inches, Jimbo.
0: Isn't that about 9 inches? Or is that a foot?
1: That seems way more. All right, what's a piece of paper? 8x11? Isn't this 8x11?
0: 8.5x11, yeah.
1: So that's 8 inches.
0: I'm right. I'm dead on it.
1: Hey, no way. 9 inches? What?
0: What are you going to do 9 inches tall?
1: What? Where? Can we imagine? Insane.
0: 9 inches tall. Where are you getting clothes? What are you going to eat? I mean, where are you going to, what are you going to do on a plane?
1: I mean, they're both the same questions for both.
0: Yeah, pretty much. Yeah.
1: We got taps. You can send us a message.
0: Yeah.
1: Mr. Jetski.
0: Mr. Jetski tapped in. What's going on?
2: Yo, morning, Jimbo and Cassio.
1: Morning.
2: For the Would You Rather Wednesday topic.
0: Yeah.
2: Yeah, I'm going with 11 feet tall. I know that it would be really cool to explore the environment being small, but it would be more dangerous for sure. I'd rather be really tall and risk banging my head against every little thing. Not being able to fit into certain places.
0: How would you get on a jet ski?
2: Oh. Yeah.
0: Hmm?
1: Mr. Jet Ski.
0: How are you going to get on a jet ski 11 feet tall?
1: Can an 11-footer fit on a jet ski?
0: I mean, it's going to be like a tiny little toy to
1: him. I mean, a pontoon's a jet ski to him, basically.
0: Yeah.
1: On our Twitter feed, at the Rocket 951, at Jimbo Wood, at the Casio Kid. Sketch Cards said, at first I thought 11 feet, but you know how much I would be spending on food and clothing. If I was 9 inches tall, half a beer and some doll clothing would keep me good.
0: Hey, I don't even think the big and tall department has clothes for 11 feet tall.
1: This is custom feet. This is custom stuff.
0: Donnie Jones tapped that out. Donnie's already tapping in. Good morning, sir.
3: Morning, Jimbo Casio.
1: Morning.
3: I would definitely have to go for 9 inches tall because you're limited to places you can go if you're 11 foot tall, but imagine the places you can go if you were 9 inches.
0: Yeah. Also, though, think about it, you'd be prey for everything. Birds would swoop you up.
1: No, it's way more dangerous at 9.
0: Big birds of prey, you know.
1: 1,000 times more dangerous at 9 inches.
0: Hey, a hawk could zoom you, scoop you right up in no time.
1: Charlie Photo Guy tweets at the Rocket 951, at Jimbo Wood, at the Casio Kid. I've been 5 foot nothing and a half for the majority of my life. I don't need to be any shorter. Smokey Mike Honcho said, well, call me Ant-Man because the cost of living would be ideal at 9 inches tall.
0: Well, I mean,
1: food cheap, drink cheap.
0: Yeah, I mean, a chicken breast would last you a month.
1: Yeah. See?
0: Mm. Wow.
1: All right, you can chime in. It's up on our X feed, as you've already heard. People chiming in that way at the Rocket 951. And by the way, I'm looking at our live poll over there. It is 50-50.
0: Is
1: early
0: it?
1: Votes, yes.
0: Corey Dunaway.

0: Tapped in, Corey.
1: Good morning, fellas. This one's going to be pretty easy for me. I'm going with the 11-foot. At 9 inches, I mean, you can't really function in society. You can't drive a car. Somebody's going to have to carry you everywhere like a little dog or something. At least being 11-foot, you know, you could be like a basketball star. I mean, it would suck getting into tight spaces, but you could function in society being super tall. Y'all have a good one.
0: You could adjust your car seat and drive just fine, I think.
2: 11 feet? No way.
0: Could you?
2: No.
0: Special, you could sit in the back seat and have, like, handles on your gas pedal and brake pedal.
2: You're definitely going to have to do something if you're going to drive. There's all kind of...
0: You'll have to go to the car modification store. Yeah.
2: All right, you can chime me on Instagram, Facebook, and X feed. It is up there at the Rocket 951. Tap that app as well, as you've already heard. We're playing those. And make sure you answer the live poll if you're over on our X. Here's our dilemma one more time. Would you rather be 11 feet tall or be 9 inches tall? It's a Would You Rather Wednesday on Rocket 95.1.
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0: Rocket 95.1 Incubus on a Would You Rather Wednesday at 8:30. Would you rather be 11 feet tall or 9 inches tall? D Plumber, tap that app. D.
1: Yo, would you rather? Gotta go 11 feet. I got big dogs. I want to get ate by a dog, like a chew toy. And then, I mean, if you're 9 inches, what are you going to do for work? You can get stepped on. That'd just be bad. I'd go for the 11.
0: Get stepped on.
2: Do you think Hank would look at me the same?
0: Hank would eat you. He wouldn't look back.
2: He wouldn't know it was me?
0: No.
2: But it's me.
0: He would have no clue.
2: He knows my smell.
0: No, you're the size of his food.
2: Well, I mean, when you put it like that, it sounds dangerous.
0: Riley tapped in. Riley?
3: Hey. So, apparently,

0: 9 inches tall would actually be better. I mean, the man that was tallest had to be confined to a wheelchair. So I don't feel like being confined to a wheelchair at 11 feet tall. 9 inches, and I can ride one of my dogs like a horse. Yay!
1: Riley.
2: Mason Parker said 9 inches for sure. Eating food would be a whole new experience.
1: Absolutely it would. Can you imagine? You'd have so many leftovers.
2: Well, also flavors would be. I mean, you get one speck of pepper.
1: Oh, I didn't even think about that. One grain of salt on your French fry.
2: Casey and Kim Wilburn said, I'd rather be 11 feet tall, but I feel being 9 inches tall would come in more handy. Like you could crawl under doors and get to see stuff you weren't supposed to if you were that type of person.
1: Yeah.
2: Totally not them.
1: Wink, nudge. Casey Finch tapped that out.
3: I'd have to say 9 inches tall. You could get a drone and fly around on it. You'd be set.
1: Wait, that does sound kind of fun.
2: Drone's fun. Well, yeah, a drone and riding a dog.
1: Casey, that's a solid point.
2: April Spivey said, overall 11 foot tall. I won't have to ask people to get things off the top shelf at Walmart, where they already seem to think all of their customers are 11 feet tall. I just think being 9 inches tall would leave you more of a helpless situation, and I like being independent, says April.
1: Jolly Plumber tapped in. Jolly Plumber.
4: Good morning, Jamon Cassio. Jolly Plumber here.
1: Morning.
4: Would you rather Wednesday dilemma? I'm going to have to go with 11 foot tall. I'm 6'4 already, so I'm already a little more than halfway there. So that's a few more feet, my guys. Anyway. Yo.
5: Keep rocking.
1: Thank you, sir. Jolly Plumber was doing 10 other things.
2: He was plumbing.
1: He was busy plumbing.
2: Jake Brennenstall said 11 foot. You would die too easily if you were tiny. A cat would kill you, or you get stepped on.
1: Yeah.
2: Well, I mean, first of all, it just depends on where. I mean, I keep looking at this paper because that's about, you know, you're about right here somewhere.
1: Yeah, about right here.
2: I don't think you're getting stepped on.
1: People could just grab you and move you wherever they want you.
2: I was wondering how tall is Will Ferrell here? He's a little bit tall.
1: Oh, he's way tall. The bubbler, the grand bubbler tapped in. Grand
5: Would
1: bubbler.
5: You rather Wednesday be 11 foot or 9 inches? I'm going with 9 inches, my guys, just because I love my wife.
2: Okay.
1: Leave it at that, grand bubbler.
2: First of all, we knew grand bubbler was going there.
1: Yeah.
2: We could have predicted that.
1: Of course.
2: And then, look. That's a little bit taller. So you're about, this is about how tall you are.
1: A lotion bottle. About as tall as a lotion bottle.
2: It's not as big as I thought. You know.
1: It's tiny.
2: Like you, when I picked it up, just went, well, this is a person.
1: Right. Somebody could grab you at any time and pick you up and put you where they want.
2: Here we go. Clint Simpson.
1: Oh, no. Pre-read that.
2: Dating would be difficult at 9 inches tall. I don't think this is what women meant when they said they want that.
1: Okay.
2: When they want.
1: Okay.
2: 9.
1: Yeah. Viper Moore tapped in. Viper Moore.
2: We knew Clint was going there, too.
1: Of course.
6: Morning, Jim Cassio. For today's Would You Rather Wednesday, Viper here. I would take the 11 feet tall, because this way... Being 300 pounds and having size 16 feet would even itself out. There you go. Kick it.
2: Kick it.
1: Kick it. Thank you, though. Thank you, Viper.
2: Shane Abears said being 11 foot tall would be expensive. Clothes, food, etc. You'd have a hard time getting around.
1: Yeah.
2: You'd have to duck everywhere. Maybe ride in the back of pickups. Airplanes would be rough. Being 9 foot, being 9 inches tall would also have problems. Clothes would just be doll's clothes and the like, but not a lot of fabric, so probably not too expensive. Food would be cheap. Getting around would be rough unless someone carried you. You'd also have to worry about the random cat, snake, coyote, or the like trying to eat you.
1: Mm-hmm.
2: I'm not sure what the job opportunities would be like either. Small guys would be able to go into small places, maybe run wires or something, but now you got to watch out for spiders.
1: Forget about that.
2: I guess both could tour around.

0: Just being famous because of their size, the small guy would have to get a scooter or something just to keep up with anyone walking, if not carried. The small guy might be friends with the Geico Gecko, though.
1: That's whoever that was really thought that out.
0: Shane.
1: That was a lot.
0: Shane was all in it.
1: That was a lot.
0: And Kenneth Springsteen said 11 foot tall, but I'm telling men I'm only 5'11". They get freaked out if you say you're a 6 foot lady.
1: Oh, yeah.
0: That's funny. That is funny. All right, we got to wrap it up. Jimbo, would you rather 11 feet tall or 9 inches? Let's think about it. 9 inches, you could hide almost anywhere. You'd have some hilarious adventures.
1: Yeah, but I couldn't talk into this microphone, so I couldn't do this.
0: Food would like, you just have a long tiny one.
1: I don't want to sound like an angry gerbil.
0: That's it. Food would last forever.
1: Yeah.
0: I mean, I'm just thinking, you've told us you eat one chicken finger. One chicken finger would be a month now.
1: Yeah.
0: Bad side for 9 inches tall, everything wants to kill you.
1: Yep. Everything's after you.
0: No independence. You gotta rely on people.
1: I do like the idea of flying around on a drone, though.
0: What about rain, though?
1: I got a windshield.
0: I'm talking about walking around in a puddle.
1: I could swim through it.
0: Yeah. Big. On the 11 feet tall, everyone stares. Well, everyone stares, both of them.
1: Yeah.
0: Cars, planes, beds, showers, clothes, all of that's different now.
1: Yeah.
0: So which side are you picking, Jimbo?
1: The drone thing got me. I think I'm going 9 inches.
0: Really?
1: Yeah. I don't really want any part of being 11 feet tall. That's just a problem.
0: I mean, there's no way to guess. You know, this is a made-up thing. So I'll just say this. If I'm not going to have, quote, health issues because of it,
1: yeah.
0: If I'm just going to be a normal, I'm just like I am now, but I'm 11 foot tall.
1: Right.
0: I would take that. I think that's what I would go with. But my problem is,
1: I'd be looking at you like this.
0: As you know, anybody that's that tall, you see the world's tallest people and all that. It's hard for them to move around.
1: Miserable.
0: Knees are real bad.
1: What are we going to do? What are we going to do about a coffin for you?
0: You're not getting in a plane.
1: We have to put two beds together. Long ways.
0: Yeah. Now everything becomes a handle.
1: Yeah.
0: I mean, now I'm thinking 9 inches. But I'm going to go 11 feet tall. I'll go 11. You are split. You're going 9 inches because you're going to fly on a drone.
1: I'm going 9 inches. Well, I can get places fast.
0: I just thought Hank would eat me, and I just can't have that ending. I can't go out with Hank, my own dog, eating me.
1: Yeah.
0: We're going to wrap it up on air, but you can still chime in online at The Rocket 951.
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8: I'm News 19 meteorologist Ben Smith. A mostly cloudy sky, scattered showers and thunderstorms at times for today. Not nearly as hot, with highs in the upper 80s to near 90. More scattered showers in the forecast on Thursday, with highs only in the mid to upper 80s. Forecast is not going to change a whole lot. Friday and Saturday, frontal boundary still hung up across the southeast. That will increase our chance of scattered showers and storms, with highs in the mid to upper 80s. I'm News 19 meteorologist Ben Smith with your Weather Authority forecast.
9: Rocket 95.1, Jimbo and Cassio, 845. And we got a Would You Rather Wednesday running right now. And you can jump in on social media at the Rocket 951. Would you rather be 11 feet tall or 9 inches tall? Jump online and tell us which side you take. It is tough. We got some Five Finger Death Punch tickets to give away. Cody Jinks joining them. Eva Under Fire joining them. That's at the Orion Rocktober 7.
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9: It's a funky song.
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10: 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First correct caller. It's about over. First correct caller, we're going to hook you up. Five Finger Death Punch. Cody Jinks, Eva Under Fire, Wednesday, October 7th at the Orion Amphitheater.
9: Hey, Rocket, do you know the theme song? What show was this from?
11: The Landman.
10: Landman it is!
9: Congratulations!
10: Well, it consumes me.
9: I even knew that towards the end.
10: Oh, did you remember what it was?
9: Yeah. Congrats. What's your name?
11: Josh Lay.
9: All right, man. Congratulations. Hang on the line. We'll get these tickets to you.
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13: I'm News 19 meteorologist Ben Smith. A mostly cloudy sky, scattered showers and thunderstorms at times for today. Not nearly as hot, with highs in the upper 80s to near 90. More scattered showers in the forecast on Thursday, with highs only in the mid to upper 80s. Forecast is not going to change a whole lot. Friday and Saturday, frontal boundary still hung up across the southeast. That will increase our chance of scattered showers and storms with highs in the mid to upper 80s. I'm News 19 meteorologist Ben Smith with your Weather Authority forecast.
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2: I'm News 19 meteorologist Ben Smith. A mostly cloudy sky, scattered showers and thunderstorms at times for today. Not nearly as hot, with highs in the upper 80s to near 90. More scattered showers in the forecast on Thursday, with highs only in the mid to upper 80s. Forecast is not going to change a whole lot. Friday and Saturday, frontal boundary still hung up across the southeast. That will increase our chance of scattered showers and storms, with highs in the mid to upper 80s. I'm News 19 meteorologist Ben Smith with your Weather Authority forecast.
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3: I'm News 19 meteorologist Ben Smith. A mostly cloudy sky, scattered showers and thunderstorms at times for today. Not nearly as hot, with highs in the upper 80s to near 90. More scattered showers in the forecast on Thursday, with highs only in the mid to upper 80s. Forecast is not going to change a whole lot. Friday and Saturday, frontal boundary still hung up across the southeast. That will increase our chance of scattered showers and storms, with highs in the mid to upper 80s. I'm News 19 meteorologist Ben Smith with your Weather Authority forecast.
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1: Going up to Massachusetts. Cassio, what do you think of mimes?
2: Mimes?
1: Mm-hmm.
2: For all the moms listening, I don't want to upset them.
1: All the mimes listening?
2: It's not. I mean, I get it. I can deal with it if we're in the park and they're doing their thing. I'm not going to a mime show. You know what I mean?
1: Are they all stuck in a box?
2: Yeah. Where they're pulling the rope.
1: Or they pull themselves on a rope?
2: Yeah. That's the top two mime moves.
1: I've never seen a mime do anything else. Well, they're either stuck in a box or they're pulling themselves on a rope.
2: You know,

0: You learn magic. You learn how to take your thumb off and how to pull a quarter out of somebody's ear. Same thing with Mime World. You learn the box and the rope trick. You know what I mean?
1: Yeah. Well, Sunday, police in Massachusetts arrested a man who'd been hanging around on a walking trail, dressed as a mime.
0: Oh.
1: Acting suspicious. Locals say they've spotted him in the area frequently, and they don't like it, mainly because they don't understand what he's doing in a costume out on a walking trail, especially in the evening when it gets darker.
0: Wait. So he's not bothering anybody?
1: Well,
0: he's just walking in his costume.
1: Until he's stripped down to his underwear. And started doing weird stuff to ladies that were walking by.
0: Well, I was about to say, on the surface, Jimbo, I mean, I can wear whatever I want to walk.
1: Yeah.
0: And if that's a mime outfit, y'all have to deal with it. And by the way, it's...
1: Please, tiny baby Jesus, get a mime outfit and wear it tomorrow.
0: But here's the deal. It's 2026. Right now, if you went on your walk today and a mime walked by you, would you just not go, it's 2026? I mean, somebody's filming it. Or, you know,
1: oh,
0: what
1: yeah,
0: I mean?
1: No. I would give him a pass immediately.
0: No, I don't get frightened. I just go, somebody's got a camera somewhere.
1: Yeah.
0: But now, when you're saying he's got harassment going on.
1: Well, yeah, he's got 3 counts of criminal harassment.
0: A criminal?
1: It's unclear exactly what got him arrested, but... Stripping down to his underwear and doing weird stuff like leaving eggshells around, following people on the trail, staring at them, especially women. That got
2: him. Shocked. I'm surprised because I walk here all the time.
3: I think I've seen this person maybe 5 times.
4: He passed me when I was going down the path. Kind of freaked me out a bit. Top hat, Dracula paint on his face, black cape, cane. Real creepy.
5: Causing a disturbance and, you know, harassing people, that's just not appropriate, no matter what you call yourself or do.
3: He was just kind of by the bushes, by the water, off the path, kind of stumbling around the bushes by himself. And that was when it was starting to get a little darker, so I got a little spooked.
0: What is he doing? What is he doing?
1: He also fainted in court.
0: Fainted?
1: Yep.
0: Oh, no.
1: There's a picture of him in headphones in court.
0: In court. Oh, I'm looking at him. Oh, yeah, he went out. Oh, Jimbo.
1: He's 29-year-old.
0: Well, he went out.
1: He gone.
0: He went out.
1: Why does he have headphones on? What's he listening to?
0: I don't know. Maybe it's a translator.
1: Oh, he doesn't speak English.
0: I don't know if that's the case.
1: His name's Hernan Lux, L-U-X. He's 29, and he's pleaded not guilty to the charges.
0: Wait. In one incident, they alleged Lux, quote, stripped down to his underwear, slathered cooking oil all over his body, and began working out by the staff area.
1: Here we go. Now we're scratching the surface. Mm-hmm. On what old Hernan did out on the walking trail. Wow. Well, maybe the next mime move will be... something more appropriate.
0: Well,
1: maybe he'll just stay stuck in a box.
0: I was going to say, he's stuck in a box.
1: Yeah.
0: And there's no getting out of that box.
1: He's going to get in a box for sure.
0: He would follow people and leave eggshells around.
1: Yeah.
0: What's that mean? What are we doing with eggshells?
1: We don't know. We don't know.
0: What? Well, why'd they throw that in? Hey, that disturbed somebody so much that they had to report it.
1: Yeah.
0: Hey, it's leaving eggshells around.
1: 100%. 100%.
0: What if he had a hard-boiled egg for his walk? All y'all do is care about protein.
1: All y'all do is care about yeah. protein.
0: All we got to do is get protein now. Would you punch a mom?
1: I'm not a big fighting type. My shoulders don't support me being a fighter. I don't have good shoulders to throw a punch.
0: If you did have good shoulder, you'd be a fighting type, clearly.
1: I'd punch a mime, yeah. If I could back it up, I'd punch a mime.
0: If he lathered up his oil and started

0: and sit up beside you.
1: Yeah. Yeah, in his underwear. Yeah, well, he'd get a smack.
0: See, again, though, if it's on your walk right now, you take a, you go do walks on trails.
1: Uh-huh.
0: I mean, you just go, what's this guy doing?
1: Yeah. No, I think exactly what you said. I think social media is somewhere.
0: Yeah.
1: Somebody's filming something. They wanting, want my reaction.
0: Yeah, there we go.
1: They want to see what I'll do.
0: Which, by the way, you got me. If you are in a mime outfit and lathered up and all doing workouts.
1: Oh, you're going to get a stare.
0: I'm going to at least look over at
1: you. You're going to get a stare.
0: Yeah.
1: And that's your stupid news out of Massachusetts on Rocket 95.1. 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

0: 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Here is your latest forecast.
1: I'm News 19 meteorologist Ben Smith. A mostly cloudy sky. Scattered showers and thunderstorms at times for today. Not nearly as hot, with highs in the upper 80s to near 90. More scattered showers in the forecast on Thursday, with highs only in the mid to upper 80s. Forecast is not going to change a whole lot. Friday and Saturday, frontal boundary still hung up across the southeast. That will increase our chance of scattered showers and storms, with highs in the mid to upper 80s. I'm News 19 meteorologist Ben Smith with your Weather Authority forecast.
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8: I'm News 19 meteorologist Jessica Camillo. As we head throughout the rest of your Wednesday, it's going to be another warm and humid day for us. High temperatures will near 90 degrees. Feel like temperatures into the upper 90s. We will see a better widespread coverage of scattered showers and thunderstorms as we head into the afternoon hours today. And this will continue heading into Thursday. Localized heavy rainfall will be monitored closely for any flooding problems. I'm News 19 meteorologist Jessica Camillo with your Weather Authority forecast.

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7: I'm News 19 Certified Chief Meteorologist Danielle Dozier. Weather Authority impact day continues through Tuesday evening due to that extreme heat and humidity. Overnight tonight, mostly cloudy. Lows will be in the mid-70s. We'll have a slight chance for an isolated shower or storm. Tomorrow, highs will be near 90 degrees with partly sunny skies and a chance for scattered rain showers. A cold front will move through. It'll shift the winds on Wednesday and bring some slight relief in the temperature department and also some less humid air on into Thursday. I'm Certified Chief Meteorologist Danielle Dozier with your Weather Authority forecast. I'm News 19 Certified Chief Meteorologist Danielle Dozier. Weather Authority impact day continues through Tuesday evening due to that extreme heat and humidity. Overnight tonight, mostly cloudy. Lows will be in the mid-70s. We'll have a slight chance for an isolated shower or storm. Tomorrow, highs will be near 90 degrees with partly sunny skies and a chance for scattered rain showers. A cold front will move through. It'll shift the winds on Wednesday and bring some slight relief in the temperature department and also some less humid air on into Thursday. I'm Certified Chief Meteorologist Danielle Dozier with your Weather Authority forecast.
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12: I'm News 19 meteorologist Jessica Cubillo. As we head throughout the rest of your Wednesday, it's going to be another warm and humid day for us. High temperatures will near 90 degrees. Feel like temperatures into the upper 90s. We will see a better widespread coverage of scattered showers and thunderstorms as we head into the afternoon hours today. And this will continue heading into Thursday. Localized heavy rainfall will be monitored closely for any flooding problems. I'm News 19 meteorologist Jessica Cubillo with your Weather Authority forecast.
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3: I'm News 19 meteorologist Jessica Cuvio. As we head throughout the rest of your Wednesday, it's going to be another warm and humid day for us. High temperatures will near 90 degrees. Feel like temperatures into the upper 90s. We will see a better widespread coverage of scattered showers and thunderstorms as we head into the afternoon hours today. And this will continue heading into Thursday. Localized heavy rainfall will be monitored closely for any flooding problems. I'm News 19 meteorologist Jessica Cuvio with your Weather Authority forecast.
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3: I'm News 19 meteorologist Jessica Cubillo. As we head throughout the rest of your Wednesday, it's going to be another warm and humid day for us. High temperatures will near 90 degrees. Feel like temperatures into the upper 90s. We will see a better widespread coverage of scattered showers and thunderstorms as we head into the afternoon hours today. And this will continue heading into Thursday. Localized heavy rainfall will be monitored closely for any flooding problems. I'm News 19 meteorologist Jessica Cubillo with your Weather Authority forecast.
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15: I'm News 19 meteorologist Jessica Cuvio. As we head throughout the rest of your Wednesday, it's going to be another warm and humid day for us. High temperatures will near 90 degrees. Feel like temperatures into the upper 90s. We will see a better widespread coverage of scattered showers and thunderstorms as we head into the afternoon hours today. And this will continue heading into Thursday. Localized heavy rainfall will be monitored closely for any flooding problems. I'm News 19 meteorologist Jessica Cuvio with your Weather Authority forecast.

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11: I'm News 19 meteorologist Jessica Cumio. As we head throughout the rest of your Wednesday, it's going to be another warm and humid day for us. High temperatures will near 90 degrees. Feel like temperatures into the upper 90s. We will see a better widespread coverage of scattered showers and thunderstorms as we head into the afternoon hours today. And this will continue heading into Thursday. Localized heavy rainfall will be monitored closely for any flooding problems. I'm News 19 meteorologist Jessica Cumio with your Weather Authority forecast.
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Hi, I'm Riggs, sitting in for Josie with the latest from Zach Wilde and Black Label Society. It's called Name in Blood, and it is here on the Rocket.

0: 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Hi, it's Riggs in for Josie. Good Wednesday to you. Hey, look, the weekend's almost here, and you need to make plans. So if you had some, cancel them. And then join Jimbo and Cassio at Lynn Layton Chevrolet, high noon this Saturday. And they'll be there for a couple hours. And join the Christmas in July party right there, Highway 31, Decatur. Jimbo and Cassio have checked their list, and they're checking it again. And now they've got Rocket 95.1 t-shirts and tote bags and stickers. And the first 100 people to swing by get the limited edition Luther Green Shine Jars. You got to get them. And the Pat Patrick Ball is perfect for hanging on your Christmas tree. And you can register to win tickets to see Guns N' Roses over there in the ATL at Truist Park in September. Hello. Jimbo and Cassio, Saturday, noon. Lynn Layton Chevrolet. Be there.
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2: From the WHNT News 19 Weather Authority, here is your latest forecast.
3: I'm News 19 meteorologist Jessica Cubillo. As we head throughout the rest of your Wednesday, it's going to be another warm and humid day for us. High temperatures will near 90 degrees. Feel like temperatures into the upper 90s. We will see a better widespread coverage of scattered showers and thunderstorms as we head into the afternoon hours today. And this will continue heading into Thursday. Localized heavy rainfall will be monitored closely for any flooding problems. I'm News 19 meteorologist Jessica Cubillo with your Weather Authority forecast.
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Rocket 95.1, Hyatt's Riggs. I got a request that rolled in. Someone needed to hear some Mongolian throat music. Got you. The Who, with a little help from Justin from Nothing More. The latest one is called Lost Soul. It's on the Rocket.

0: 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Hi, it's Riggs in for Josie. You know that Rocket 95.1 is your summer staycation station. 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
4: I'm News 19 meteorologist Jessica Cubillo. As we head throughout the rest of your Wednesday, it's going to be another warm and humid day for us. High temperatures will near 90 degrees. Feel like temperatures into the upper 90s. We will see a better widespread coverage of scattered showers and thunderstorms as we head into the afternoon hours today. And this will continue heading into Thursday. Localized heavy rainfall will be monitored closely for any flooding problems. I'm News 19 meteorologist Jessica Cubillo with your Weather Authority forecast.
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Hi, it's Riggs in for Josie. I thought it was genius of Five Finger Death Punch to have their latest song have something to do with tropical storm activity. So shouts out to Bertha. Here's Five Finger Death Punch and Eye of the Storm on the Rocket. Oh,

Rocket 95.1 and the latest from Five Finger Death Punch right there. Hi, it's Riggs. 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And you got a chance to get your tickets right now. Now, of course, they're going to be joined by Eva Under Fire, Cody Jinks on the bill as well. 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

0: hang out with Jimbo and Cassio tomorrow morning because they got freebies coming at you. 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

0: Rocket 95.1, Hyatt's Riggs, the latest from Breaking Benjamin. It's called Something Wicked. What a great tune. And what a great tour. And I got the chance to see them earlier this year down in Daytona at Welcome to Rockville. Breaking Benjamin coming with Chevelle and Starset to the Mercedes-Benz Amphitheater in Tuscaloosa, Friday, October 16th. Tickets available right now. How do I get them, Riggs? Well, I got you. All you got to do is go to therocket951.com/concert calendar. 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
14: From the WHNT News 19 Weather Authority, here is your latest forecast. I'm News 19 certified chief meteorologist Danielle Dozier. We're heading into tonight with a chance for scattered rain showers. Temperatures will fall into the lower 70s under mostly cloudy skies. Tomorrow's highs will be in the mid 80s with a chance for rain continuing under mostly cloudy skies. And it will be a bit on the humid side, but not quite as bad as

0: the last couple of days. And a flood watch will go into effect at 7 p.m. and continue through Friday evening. We'll have repeated rounds of rain and storms through the end of the week. I'm Certified Chief Meteorologist Danielle Dozier with your Weather Authority forecast.
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0: 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Hi, it's Riggs. You know, I saw Fuel one time play after an Atlanta Thrashers hockey game. 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
9: I'm News 19 meteorologist Jessica Cubillo. As we head throughout the rest of your Wednesday, it's going to be another warm and humid day for us. High temperatures will near 90 degrees. Feel like temperatures into the upper 90s. We will see a better widespread coverage of scattered showers and thunderstorms as we head into the afternoon hours today. And this will continue heading into Thursday. Localized heavy rainfall will be monitored closely for any flooding problems. I'm News 19 meteorologist Jessica Cubillo with your Weather Authority forecast.
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0: 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Hi, it's Riggs in for Josie. A little rat roll for your Wednesday. A fun fact about rats, they can't vomit. All right, there you go. Make more memories. It's back at the Sand Mountain Amphitheater, Saturday, August 1st, featuring the Maine, Gym Class Heroes, Motion City Soundtrack, and Latin for Truth. You get them all in one night in Jimbo and Casio. Again, tomorrow morning, we'll have a shot at your free tickets.
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4: I'm News 19 meteorologist Jessica Cumio. As we head throughout the rest of your Wednesday, it's going to be another warm and humid day for us. High temperatures will near 90 degrees. Feel like temperatures into the upper 90s. We will see a better widespread coverage of scattered showers and thunderstorms as we head into the afternoon hours today. And this will continue heading into Thursday. Localized heavy rainfall will be monitored closely for any flooding problems. I'm News 19 meteorologist Jessica Cumio with your Weather Authority forecast.
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Hi, it's Riggs in for Josie. They're from Michigan. They represent Detroit. They are Eva Under Fire, and with some help from Maria Brink from In This Moment. The latest track is called Villainous. It's right here on Rocket 95.1.

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Hi, I'm Riggs in for Josie. Eva Under Fire right there. Part of the Five Finger Death Punch Tour is Rocket

0: 95.1% Five Finger Death Punch at the Orion on Wednesday, October 7th. You got Eva Under Fire and Cody Jinx with you that night. And, of course, you can get your tickets right now at the concert calendar page there at therocket951.com. But don't miss Jimbo and Cassio tomorrow morning because they got a chance for you to win some free tickets.
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15: From the WHNT News 19 Weather Authority, here is your latest forecast. I'm News 19 certified chief meteorologist Danielle Dozier. We're heading into tonight with a chance for scattered rain showers. Temperatures will fall into the lower 70s under mostly cloudy skies. Tomorrow's highs will be in the mid 80s with a chance for rain continuing under mostly cloudy skies. And it will be a bit on the humid side, but not quite as bad as the last.

0: couple of days. And a flood watch will go into effect at 7 p.m. and continue through Friday evening. We'll have repeated rounds of rain and storms through the end of the week. I'm Certified Chief Meteorologist Danielle Dozier with your Weather Authority forecast.
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14: From the WHNT News 19 Weather Authority, here is your latest forecast.
15: I'm News 19 Certified Chief Meteorologist Danielle Dozier. We're heading into tonight with a chance for scattered rain showers. Temperatures will fall into the lower 70s under mostly cloudy skies. Tomorrow's highs will be in the mid-80s with a chance for rain continuing under mostly cloudy skies. And it will be a bit on the humid side, but not quite as bad as the last couple of days. And a flood watch will go into effect at 7 p.m. and continue through Friday evening. We'll have repeated rounds of rain and storms through the end of the week. I'm Certified Chief Meteorologist Danielle Dozier with your Weather Authority forecast.
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Rocket 95.1, Hyatt's Riggs, hold on to something. I got the latest from Autumn Kings right now. It's called Gone, Gone, Gone. It's here on Rocket 95.1. Go!

0: 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Hi, it's Riggs in for Josie. Thanks so much for joining me, spending some time on this Wednesday. Make your plans tomorrow to wake up with Jimbo and Cassio, will you? And make sure you try to win your tickets to Five Finger Death Punch. They're going to have those to give away tomorrow. They also got the Make More Memories Tour. 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And don't forget, Saturday, they're going to take it on the road, noon to 2, at Lynn Layton Chevrolet, Highway 31 in Decatur. It'll be Christmas in July, and they're giving you the gift of Rocket 95.1 gear also. The Luther Green Shine Jars to the first 100 and Pat Patrick Balls, perfect for hanging on the Christmas tree. 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
4: I'm News 19 Certified Chief Meteorologist Danielle Dozier. We're heading into tonight with a chance for scattered rain showers. Temperatures will fall into the lower 70s under mostly cloudy skies. Tomorrow's highs will be in the mid-80s with a chance for rain continuing under mostly cloudy skies. And it will be a bit on the humid side, but not quite as bad as the last couple of days. And a flood watch will go into effect at 7 p.m. and continue through Friday evening. We'll have repeated rounds of rain and storms through the end of the week. I'm Certified Chief Meteorologist Danielle Dozier with your Weather Authority forecast.
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